I said, are you gonna be my girl? It's a 1, 2, 3, take my hand and come with me, because you look so fine that I really wanna make you mine. Really wanna make you mine. 4, 5, 6, come on and get your kicks. Now you don't need

here on Nova. Where Posty performed pre-show entertainment at the FIFA World Cup today. And he sung his brand new song. Chrome Heartbreaker. Oh, it's catchy. And he says Yoko Ono. Yeah, I'm obsessed. I love Posty so much. Here he is with Mark Morrison. Return to the Mac as we continue the soundtrack for your Monday.

0: Dracula from Tame Impala here on the Joel Creasy Show for your Monday lunchtime. And Logie-nominated actor and comedian Michelle Brazier is here. We've been chatting about Gold Logie winners.
1: There are people who are Gold Logie presenting, and there are people who are waterbed presenting as well, which is something I've just started thinking about.
0: What do you mean?
1: But like people who seem like they have a waterbed.
0: Oh, I thought you said a waterbed.
1: Yeah. Yeah.
0: Dracula from Tame Impala here on the Joel Creasy Show for your Monday lunchtime. And Logie-nominated actor and comedian Michelle Brazier is here. We've been chatting about Gold Logie winners.
1: There are people who are Gold Logie presenting, and there are people who are waterbed presenting as well, which is something I've just

0: joyous pair of people. They sang that live somewhere in the world last week. It was heaven. You're listening to the Chrissy Swan Show on Nova, and frankly, I'm lucky to be here today. And I'm not talking about living. I'm talking about being employed.
1: Okay, because we could have gone down the living route, because you are a little battered and injured at the moment.
0: That is a whole other phone topic. 13 24 10, have you sent the text to somebody you shouldn't have? And specifically I'm talking about someone that you really shouldn't be texting on the weekend, like, I don't know, the boss of your company. I don't know the name of Pete Charlton's role. Once they change to CFOs and COOs and CEOs, I don't know what they are.
1: I can confirm that he is the top dog. He is our CEO.
0: The top dog.
1: Yeah, a great man.
0: And I am the runt of the litter in comparison, right? So...

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0: you're not in heaven on a Monday evening. Toughest out of the week out of the way. Well done. It is Fitzy Whipper Kate. Thanks to Chemist Warehouse. Tomorrow is a very big day.
1: Get ready for Backyard Cricket at Kirribilli House.
2: We are very, very excited because tomorrow is the day. It is our favourite day of the year, the traditional backyard cricket game at Kirribilli House. We raise money for some amazing funds and the man...
0: Monday evening, toughest out of the week out of the way. Well done. It is Fitzy Whipper Kate. Thanks to Chemist Warehouse. Tomorrow is a very big day.
1: Get ready for Backyard Cricket at Kirribilli House.
2: We are very, very excited because tomorrow is the day. It is our favourite day of the

0: 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Nova 919.
1: Taking a final look at the roads across town this evening. Some traffic lights blacked out due to power outages in Mansfield Park, Grand Junction and Wingfield Road intersection. Also to the city at Curry Street and Topham Mall. A crash in town, Franklin and Pitt Street. Also through Penfield Gardens near Heaslip and Roberts Road. A car rollover through Virginia, Maloney Road at Penfield Road. Emergency roadworks in Allenby Gardens, Grand Road near Coombe Street. Also in Burnside, Glenburn Road near High Street. And there's a speed camera active along Wandana Avenue and Gillis Plains. 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Down to 9 overnight, partly cloudy tomorrow with a top of 17. Right now it's 13 degrees on Adelaide's Nova 919.
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0: on the Oz Music Show tonight at Nova. Do you love Delta Goodrum?
1: Yes.
0: Okay. You took a long time to answer that. Do you like Delta Goodrum?
1: I didn't know you were talking to me directly.
0: Of course I am. Well, I mean, I'm talking to the people of Australia.
1: All of Australia, let's yell the answer at the same time. You ready? Ask the question again.
0: Do you like Delta Goodrum?
1: Yes!
0: Okay, great, because we are getting you to the Delta Goodrum show next year. She's doing stadiums, arenas, I should say. And if you want tickets, 13, 24, 10. Delta Goodrum tickets on the show next at Nova. This is Madison Avenue.

0: Matt and Sean. Nova.
1: Look, I must have missed this, but a few weeks ago, Hailey Bieber made a declaration.
2: And what she says goes.
1: Apparently, Pilates is over.
2: Oh, no, Sean, you're just getting involved.
1: God, I love
2: you
1: Pilates.
2: You love Pilates, and it's
1: actually
2: been really
1: do.
2: Good for you.
1: I actually do, yeah. I think anyone with lower back issues, sciatic nerves, all those glutes and all those muscles, groins and stuff that you have problems with, hips, this is the best stuff ever.
2: When I was a chiro, if I had a patient whose lower back pain would get better when they came and saw me but would come back, I would say, go and do Pilates. You need to strengthen your core.
1: Have you done it?
2: No, I don't need to. My back's fine.
1: Strong as an ox, mate. No problems here.
2: I'm a heavy lifter, Sean.
1: Yeah,
2: moving
1: thing.
2: The big weights. Yeah,
1: definitely. Yep. So she says Pilates is over, which, I mean, if we went down in the sales room, that would just be
2: devastating for the Pilates industry.
1: And not to mention the businesses have just opened up.
2: Yeah, right. Mm. There is a Pilates studio on every corner. I think what she was saying when you look deep into her comments, as I always do, when it comes to Hailey Bieber, is that she said it's become a bit faddish and that she said it's hard to find an instructor that's, you know, the purest when it comes to Pilates, because I think as it became more and more popular, it became easier and easier to get the qualification. I don't know if that's the case in Australia. I haven't looked into it. I know that getting the qualification for Pilates can be quite difficult, actually, for reformer Pilates.
1: Well, you've got to go to Ubud and do your 2-week stint up there in the mountains of Indonesia.
2: I prefer Ubud Eats.
1: No, you're right. That's what she did say. And I do agree with her. If you have somebody who's taking care of you and they're big on form and you can do guided Pilates through physios, which is amazing, and they don't let you move a second.
2: That's right.
1: And that burns your ass if you're trying to do...
2: As opposed to just like a mat session at your local gym. That's a class they hold on a Thursday afternoon. Yep. That, you know, no disrespect, but there is a difference
1: Thursday
2: between
1: afternoon?
2: The two. I don't know.
1: No other time? So she's gone down the thing of wearing a weighted vest, right? You can get these weighted vests and blood flow restriction bands that go around or...
2: Yeah.
1: Big muscles that are around your muscles, and it gets your vascular system burning.
2: So
1: it's restricting the blood going to the area, so the muscle's just gone for it.
2: Have to work so much harder. Apparently that's her new thing. And when I read this article, I'm like, oh, is she selling those? Because that's what it reads like a press release, doesn't it? Don't you reckon? It's saying, oh, look at this thing. It's amazing. And here it is on Hailey Bieber's butt.
1: Yeah. I think it's Kim Kardashian that she's in cahoots with.
2: Okay.
1: Yeah.
2: Good to know.
1: Anyway, but that's disappointing for Pilates.
2: No, well, you can cancel your Pilates now. That's great.
1: Okay.
2: Sorry to all the Pilates studios. No,
1: I was about to get
2: Pilates.
1: Involved again.
2: Sean is doing Pilates and
1: I'm happy to do Pilates.
2: It's all he can do at the moment. You do your clamshells and yeah. I can't think of another Pilates thing because I don't
1: know.
2: Do it.
1: That sounded
2: but it
1: great
2: is
1: though.
2: Very good. From a former chiropractor, it is great for core stability and helping lower back. Sorry.
1: It's not over.
2: It's not over. Shut up, Hayley.
0: Nathan. Nat. And Sean. No.

0: 17 degrees across Adelaide today. Welcome to Tuesday. Jodie and Hayes are just hanging out with you. Doing a thanks to Shell OTR.
1: Have you ever walked in on your kids watching something and you're like, what the helly? What is going on here?
0: Oh, gosh. Very young age to be doing such things. What are we talking about here?
1: Well, no. No, I'm not talking about a young Andrew Hayes. That's a vastly different proposition.
0: Yeah. No video back then either, by the way.
1: I walked in on my daughter yesterday and she was watching Dance Mums. I don't know if anyone remembers Dance Mums. Summer is our little dancer in the family.
0: Yeah.
1: And I'm
0: so she's looking for inspiration.
1: I think so. She's looking for it in all the wrong places, though. Can we just play a little clip of the dance instructor or the dance

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